with Schism on 106.5 K-Whale. Don't think I still don't catch myself talking in a country accent sometimes whenever I get passionate during breaks on my elevated afternoon show. The word I've been messing up lately is child, from saying once upon a child from our back to school cash giveaway. They are our sponsors, but I just can't say it all the way. It just flows out like child, but I'm going to say it right one of these days. It will not be today, maybe not tomorrow, but eventually soon. You can take the girl out of Texas, but you definitely cannot take the Texas out of the girl. Ella Outlaw joining you here until 7. I like going with the radio guidelines with the days of the week. Like today would be Throwback Thursday, so I'm going to put on a throwback song for you by an artist you've never heard, from me at least, here on 106.5 K-Whale. Before then, you're going to hear Sammy Hagar, Rage Against the Machine, and right now, The Warning with Kerosene on Alaska's Rock.

0: Lonesome Loser. It's Little River Band on 106.5 K Will. A weird sentence to say, but you know, it is Throwback Thursday, so anything flows around here. Little River Band are an Australian soft rock band that formed in Melbourne in 1975. They became one of the first Australian groups to really break through in the U.S., especially in the late 70s. The good ones usually come from down under, I've come to realize. They don't do things like we do here in the U.S. They have this polished soft rock feel with rich vocal harmonies and unique guitar work, and altogether, their sound is total late 70s and early 80s. Little River Band lives in the yacht rock community, a place that I like to live as well. Now I know that K Whale is no place for yacht rock, but Lonesome Loser has a special effect on you whenever you listen to it. The beginning brings you this blissful curiosity feeling, and it perks up my ears all the way every time it plays, or any River Band song for that matter, especially reminiscing. I wouldn't be surprised if that was going to be my number one listened to song this year on Apple Music. I have no shame in that. I have been refraining from playing yacht rock on K-Whale, but I caved today because it is Throwback Thursday. But don't worry, we're going to get back to rocking out with Judas Priest and Ice Nine Kills next on 106.5 K-Whale.
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0: 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It is a slow go presently from the Moose Run Golf Course through the Anchorage landfill. I'm seeing quite a bit of blue that could be waiting for you there, too. Time saver traffic.
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Alaska's Rock with Judas Priest, Lightning Strike. I am so happy to be in this world of radio, specifically on National Radio Day, which is today. I saw that a study done by Tinder in 2016 found that radio personality was one of the sexiest jobs you could have. Which makes me laugh so hard because I don't know how that's true. And yeah, it was about 10 years ago, but I guess nothing ages as well as a face for radio. I can't believe that statistic. To be honest with you, I think I might just share my story, how I got into radio with you next. It's kind of interesting. Before then, it's Evanescence. Who will you follow on Alaska's Rock?

Alaska's Rock 106.5 K Whale with Fozzy, I Know Evil. Today is National Radio Day, so I feel inclined to share with you how I got into this awesome industry. It's kind of funny. Whenever I was growing up, I was bullied for my voice. It's always been deeper than everybody else's. I don't know if you've noticed, but usually 22-year-old girls do not sound like this. But whenever I was 16, I found a love for it because people started commenting on it and saying how much they loved it. Whenever I was serving tables in college at P.F. Chang's, I was always talking to my customers about my voice. And so one day I served a table of three ladies and one of them said, "Hey, I've been in radio for a long time. I want to help you out. Here's my email address. Email me with everything you think you want to do in, with your voice."

0: 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I think I was one of five to go through there since 1999. And from that internship, I worked my way up the ladder real hard. I even received two scholarships, one from the Texas Radio Hall of Fame, and the other was a Lisa McKay Women in Radio Scholarship that sent me all the way to Nashville, Tennessee for the Country Radio Seminar. And then I was about to graduate, and I went online and applied for 106.5 KWL. I did three interviews, packed up four bags after graduation, and got my cat, flew up here, and now I host the Elevated Afternoon Show with you on this awesome rock radio station. We have been Alaska's rock station since 1982. That's over 44 years, and we're still going strong. So thank you for tuning in to Alaska's Rock every single day. We appreciate it. 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

0: Moderate traffic volumes across the Anchorage Bowl. No incidents or accidents to report. The I told you not to go too fast locations right now. Muldoon near Moose Run Golf Course. And as you approach Chugiak on the outbound Glen, that's time saver traffic.
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0: Deftones, Infinite Source on 106.5 K Whale. Our Megadeth ticket giveaway is over. Womp, womp, womp. That's honestly how I feel about it. I wish I can give away all the tickets in the world, but unfortunately, I cannot. If you have not grabbed yours yet, you can do so at alaskastatefair.org because they're coming in hot. They're playing live at the State Fair this Saturday. We have some good news, though, or at least I do. We still have another contest going on right now. The Back to School Cash Giveaway. 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

0: Northbound Seward Highway is bumper to bumper from 36th Avenue down to Northern Lights. Your 5th Avenue adventure now begins at Concrete Street. And still watch your speed if you're outbound on the Glen through the Anchorage landfill. That's time saver traffic.
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4: 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With Mary Peltola, it's always Alaska first.
16: 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I'm running for U.S. Senate, and I approve this message.
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Alaska's Rock with Iron Maiden on 106.5 K-Whale. If you have a request for an Iron Maiden song, let me know at 907-349-9691. The reason why I'm asking is because I've had an influx of Iron Maiden song requests, but my problem I come across is they're long songs, 13 minutes, 8 minutes, some of them I think 14, and that's a problem. I can't play that within a regular stop set, so I figured why not give Iron Maiden their own show here on the Elevated Afternoon Show soon. So let me know if you have your own Iron Maiden request at 907-349-9691. I'm also going to post a box for you to answer it in at on 106.5 KWHL on our Facebook and on our Instagram page. Here comes a new one from Tim Montana, Break Me Down.

0: Alaska's Rock with Papa Roach, See You in Hell. A teacher in my hometown of Houston, Texas, she's doing something real creative this school year for her classroom. She has something called a fart corner, a designated spot in her classroom where her students can choose to pass gas in secret, hoping that they won't start blaming each other like they usually do. She said, she tells her children, if you need to fart, simply come over here, fart, and take 10 seconds, spray, and go sit down. Nobody cares. She said, just trying to keep the funk in one area. And the fart corner is in the same spot where the kids can return library books. That's so foul. The poor librarian, I can't imagine going to pick up the books to return and they all smell like complete butt from your children farting around them. But it's honestly a good idea, but she definitely missed out on the opportunity to call it a gas station. Maybe she'll change the name next year. How funny is this story? Thank goodness I'm not going back to school because I would use the fart corner with no shame in my game. This is Ella Outlaw joining you on the Elevated Afternoon Show on 106.5 K Whale.
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17: The soothing sounds of another long block of nonstop rock starts.

I was channeling my inner Lane Staley at the beginning of this song earlier today. It's Alice in Chains, Them Bones on 106.5 K Whale. I typically don't drink coffee. That is not my vibe or my jam. I'm a tea drinker, but we ran out of tea in the lounge, so I did decide to try coffee today, and every time I took a sip, which is only twice, it's still sitting here stale, I would verbally say, ah! It's horrible. I don't think I'll ever like coffee. And that's honestly great because I think caffeine is the number one drug in America. I could be wrong. That is just my off the dome kind of knowledge. I still have some useless information coming to you next. But first, it's a Perfect Circle Starless on Alaska's Rock.

0: Alaska's Rock with Eva Under Fire. I like to tell you what happened on this day in rock music history every day during my elevated afternoon show to fulfill my own itch with learning new information about rock and to put some upon you as well. Let's start off in 1969. Today, the Beatles did their final studio session with all four members. They were at Abbey Road working on Abbey Road. It's regarded as the last time Lennon, McCartney, Harrison, and Starr were all together in the studio. I just saw behind-the-scenes photos of the biopic that's coming out about the Beatles and the people who are playing them. I'm not impressed. I'm really not. I'm not going to hold my breath until the actual movie comes out. I'm hoping it exceeds my expectations. In 1986, Def Leppard's Rick Allen made his first live appearance with the band after losing his left arm in his 1984 car accident. It happened at the Monsters of Rock Festival at Castle Donington. Pretty incredible comeback story. In 1990, two killer albums were released on this day, Living Color's Time's Up and Black Sabbath's Tear. And also, happy birthday to Robert Plant. He was born in 1948. He turned 78 today. Dimebag Darrell from Pantera was also born today in 1966. He would have been 60 today. And Fred Durst of Limp Bizkit was born today in 1970. He is 56. What a good little rack for what happened today in rock music history on the Elevated Afternoon Show until 7 on 106.5 KWL.
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2: Mary Peltola was a do-nothing congresswoman. She missed 20% of her votes and failed to pass a single bill into law. When her lower 48 Liberal Party bosses demanded that she oppose her own bill on expanding Alaska oil production, Mary Peltola cut and ran on our energy workers. She sold Alaska out. Here's Congressman Pete Stauber from Minnesota with the real story on Mary Peltola.
3: I served with Mary Peltola. She didn't show up for work and didn't get one bill signed into law. Worse, Peltola sponsored a bill to increase Alaska oil production, but her Liberal Party bosses objected, so she voted against her own bill and told other liberals to do the same. I've never seen a member of Congress sell out their state like this. I had to carry the bill across the finish line. Mary Peltola sided with DC liberals instead of Alaska.
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106.5 K-Whale with Judas Priest. You've got another thing coming. Whenever I was a sophomore in college, I was dating this guy. His name was Kale. We did not last very long. And this man had no idea anything to do about rock at all. But he did want to get into it. So he asked me to play him some good rock songs to get into it. And I played him You've Got Another Thing Coming by Judas Priest in his truck. I can see it now. And he goes, can you play something that's actually good? Are you kidding me? Okay, I'm not going to get into it because I have fierce feelings about classic rock, but obviously he did not. And there's a reason why he's not here with me in my life on this day. And I will still continue to play Judas Priest here on 106.5 K-Whale and in my personal playlist. Ella Outlaw joining you on your drive home until 7. Here comes Evanescence, Afterlife on Alaska's Rock.

0: I wanted to play you one of my favorite songs from Soundgarden, Outshine, for my last song on the Elevated Afternoon Show on 106.5 K-Whale. I have been on with you since 7 o'clock. I'm helping Steve-O out. He's on vacation. So that means I get to be with you from noon until 7 for the next week and tomorrow. It's awesome, in my opinion, and it's even better because today is National Radio Day. I did want to end off my shift as well by saying thank you for tuning in to Alaska's Rock 106.5 K-Whale. We have been on air for over 44 years. It's insane. Some of you have been listening since 1982 as well, which is also unfathomable to me. Well, it is, I can understand, but I was nowhere even a thought back in 82, and here I am talking to you in 2026. It's funny how time works, but something that'll never change is great rock music. We're never going to stop playing it for you here on 106.5 K-Whale and at KWHL.com. 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I will be back again from noon until 7 tomorrow. Until then, please take it easy.
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1: In Alaska, we do things our own way. 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And for Mary Peltola, there's no party and no politics that gets in the way of what Alaska needs. Ranked one of the most independent members of Congress, Mary took on Joe Biden to secure the border and fight back against the flow of illegal immigration. She took him on again to protect our gun rights, earning Mary an A rating from the NRA. And when Joe Biden's Interior Secretary started shutting Alaska development down, Mary helped push through the largest oil project in our state in decades. In the Senate, she'll crack down on the corruption that's raising our costs and be the independent fighter we need. With Mary Peltola, it's always Alaska first.
2: I'm Mary Peltola. I'm running for U.S. Senate, and I approve this message.
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0: 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And on August 22nd, two of boxing's biggest take center stage. Rolly Romero never follows the script.
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1: On an average morning, while heading into work, John was rear-ended at the light, spilling coffee on his shirt. He was in shock and mostly felt okay, but John didn't realize that his symptoms would be delayed. Neck pain, headaches, some shoulder pain too, a lot of discomfort. John didn't know what to do. Wait, he remembered, an ad on his radio for Excellence in Health Chiropractic, winning Best in Alaska 7 years in a row. So without hesitation, John picked up that phone and dialed 562-NECK and was greeted with, "Hello." And after just a few sessions, his pain had gone away thanks to Excellence in Health Chiropractic, he could go about his normal day.
2: 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And on August 22nd, two of boxing's biggest take center stage. 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
5: 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On an average morning while heading into work, John was rear-ended at the light, spilling coffee on his shirt. He was in shock and mostly felt okay, but John didn't realize that his symptoms would be delayed. Neck pain, headaches, some shoulder pain too, a lot of discomfort. John didn't know what to do. Wait, he remembered, an ad on his radio for Excellence in Health Chiropractic, winning Best in Alaska 7 years in a row. So without hesitation, John picked up that phone and dialed 562-NECK and was greeted with, "Hello." And after just a few sessions, his pain had gone away thanks to Excellence in Health Chiropractic, he could go about his normal day.
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2: Not the way I wanted to open the show today on a Freeform Friday. 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
16: Local
2: 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Good morning, everybody. It is a Freeform Friday. It is August 21st, 2026. It is 3 past 6 a.m. This is from Alaska's news source. All 8 people aboard a chartered aircraft that crashed near a remote radar site in western Alaska were killed. According to the U.S. military, they said yesterday, according to the AP. The aircraft went down at Cape Northam Long Range Radar Site Airport. It's about 450 miles west of Anchorage, according to the AP report. The U.S. Army Corps of Engineers confirmed in a statement that the flight was chartered by the agency and that 2 USACE employees on board were among those killed. The agency went on to say that next of kin have been notified and that it is coordinating closely with the appropriate local, state, and federal authorities, adding that additional information would be released as it becomes available and appropriate to share. What we do know at 6:03 this morning is a twin-engine Cessna aircraft operated by Security Aviation was chartered to fly from Anchorage to Cape Newham, located about 40 miles south of Good News Bay, according to Clint Johnson. He's the Alaska chief with the National Transportation Safety Board. The AP reported that 2 pilots and 6 passengers were on board. Quote, "This is a devastating loss for our military family and the communities we serve," U.S. Air Force Lieutenant General Robert Davis, commander of Alaska Command, the Alaska North American Aerospace Defense Command Region, and 11th Air Force, said in a statement to the AP. Johnson said that the plane went down on land near the Cape Newham Airport, an Air Force airstrip that provides access to the Long Range Radar Station. The NTSB, Alaska State Troopers, and the Rescue Coordination Center were also responding to the site. Alaska State Troopers said they are aware of the plane crash and that the response remains active, adding that additional information will be released as it becomes available. Apparently, Channel 2 reached out to the U.S. Coast Guard, who said the Alaska Air National Guard was also responding to the crash. The Alaska Rescue Coordination Center confirmed it opened a search and rescue mission Thursday in response to the original FAA alert notifications regarding the accident. Search and rescue forces are on scene now, and the incident remains under investigation, according to the center. Additional information is expected to be released as soon as it becomes available. Alaska is praying for those on board, their loved ones, and the team at Security Aviation, according to Senator Lisa Murkowski. Representative Nick Begich also issued a statement Thursday saying he and his wife, Dharma, joined Alaska across our state in praying for everyone affected and the entire Security Aviation family. So just a awful.
16: Yeah.
2: They were hoping it would be a rescue mission. And when authorities got there, they realized all 8 souls on board were gone. Yeah. So once again, not the way we wanted to open the show today. We will lighten it up, I promise. So stay with us on this Freeform Friday. It is State Fair opening day.
16: Yes.
2: It's going to be a little cloudy, a little damp. Nothing we haven't expected when the Alaska State Fair rolls around.
16: True.
2: All right. Kicking it off with some Ozzy Osbourne. I'll see you on the other side. It's the Bob Rock Show on K-Well.

0: Such a beautiful song.
1: Yeah.
0: Ozzy Osbourne, see you on the other side. Good morning, everybody. It's a Freeform Friday, August 21, 2026. Alaska State Fair opens in 3 hours and 48 minutes. It should be a pretty good... I mean, State Fair is killing it, by the way. In case you're wondering, the concert situation. Tonight, AJR. Who are they? It's like a... kind of a boy band, but not really a boy band. They're more of a pop band.
1: Okay.
0: Tonight. Tomorrow night, Megadeth.
1: Megadeth.
0: I mean, come on. Dave and the boys. It's going to be a great show.
1: Yeah.
0: Sunday, Ziggy Marley. You know, Ziggy Marley. The reggae guy. Bob's kid.
1: Heard of him.
0: Amy Grant. She's awesome.
1: OG.
0: Absolutely. She's married to... what's his nuts? Oh, my God. Took over for Glenn Frey and the Eagles. Vince Gill.
1: That's right.
0: Man, you know what? Vince, he could have come up. He could do a couple numbers with her. You know, he was Pure Prairie League was Vince Gill.
1: Yeah.
0: Love that band. Cake. Big fan of Cake.
1: Sold out.
0: Yeah. Modest Mouse.
1: Sold out.
0: Nate Smith. Don't know who that is. Country guy. I'm assuming a country guy. Nick Offerman.
1: Funny guy.
0: He does stand up.
1: Yeah.
0: Big X the Plug. Is that how you say it?
1: Yes.
0: Yes. So you got Big X the Plug doing his thing.
1: That's Will's age. She was really bummed to miss that.
0: Big rapper. BTO will be taking care of business.
1: Yes.
0: Of course, Twisted Sister featuring Sebastian Bach will be hitting the stage.
1: Yes. When is that?
0: You know.
1: No dates?
0: No dates. Max McNown. Country? I don't know. It's a country show. Deadmau5. I'm kind of cool with Deadmau5.
1: DJ?
0: Yeah. Jesse McCartney. We'll be hitting the stage. And then rounding it all out, Lyle Lovett is your final show.
1: Lyle Lovett.
0: At the Alaska State Fair.
1: He's still married to...
0: Oh, God, no.
1: No?
0: No. No. I bet you... I'm going to go out on a limb. I'm going to say their marriage lasted less than a year.
1: Oh, really?
0: Hey, Siri. How long was Lyle Lovett married to Julia Roberts? June 93 until they separated in March of 95. So not quite 2 years. So there you go. It lasted longer than I thought.
1: There it is.
0: All right. Hey, you want to win some free Subway?
1: Yeah.
0: Lead me on. The early bird. Your chance at free subs coming up next. Hang on.
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13: There's a documentary coming out about how Dane Cook's brother stole $12 million from him. It's no laughing matter. So it's just like Dane's stand-up. Amazon MGM accidentally leaked Jason Statham's new movie, Mutiny, on Prime Video ahead of its theatrical release. Now details of the plot are spoiled for anyone who hasn't already seen a Jason Statham movie. Pro tennis player Nick Kyrgios tested positive for cocaine. They knew he had a problem when they caught him snorting the baseline. And John Stamos posted a nude selfie to celebrate his 63rd birthday. You can find it on Instagram. This is not headline news.
2: Bob and Brock on K-Wheel.
0: I'm not playing the song. It's just a music bed.
1: Cars?
0: Hell yeah, dude. Yeah. I don't mind you coming here, waiting on my time. Benjamin Orr doing the leads on that one.
1: Uh-huh.
0: Rest in peace, Benjamin Orr. Tomorrow's National Tooth Fairy Day. My sister, Laura, I love her to death. God bless her heart. But she ruined us for the Tooth Fairy situation.
1: Why?
0: Well, her and Roy have a special bond.
1: Ah.
0: They just, I mean, adore each other. So he is her favorite. She is his favorite. When she comes to town, everyone else disappears. Aunt Laura is, I mean, the be-all, end-all, nothing. So he lost a tooth. He must have been 5, 6 years old, and it was one of his first teeth that he lost. She slipped in there before we got in there, and I didn't know this. And she left him a $20 bill.
1: That's dirty.
0: Dirty pool, man. Yeah. It's like, what are you doing? You've set the bar at 20 bucks?
1: Yeah.
0: 20 bucks?
1: Yeah.
0: Jeez.
1: You're like, I was wondering where that was.
0: Seriously, man. Well, to celebrate, Delta Dental released some data from a new poll. 33% of children go to bed early when expecting a visit from the tooth fairy. Hey, that's up. That's good. Well done. Children's curiosity is also on the rise. 30% are asking to learn more about the tooth fairy. So they, you know what, they just want to know where's who, what, where, when, why. What's going on with the tooth fairy situation? 35% of parents say the tradition encourages better oral care for the kids. And the average value of a single lost tooth during the past year increased by 17%. It was $5.01. It's now $5.84. Probably all the tariffs.
1: Pretty good raise.
0: Probably the tariffs, yeah. 32% of kids receive a physical gift this year instead of a monetary gift. And since

0: 1998, the average cash gift left by the Tooth Fairy has surged 349%. It was $1.30 back in 1998. It's now $5.84.
1: Okay.
0: Which outpaces inflation, by the way. Uh-huh. So kids are getting more for their teeth than ever before. Right. Hey, in case you didn't know, the Pretty Reckless has been the opening support act for AC/DC on their tour. If you have tickets for the AC/DC show September 8th in St. Louis, you just hit the jackpot. Nothing against the Pretty Reckless. They're a great band. I'd love to see the Pretty. I think Taylor Momsen is she's a great singer.
1: Yeah.
0: Awesome. But they had to change opening acts. I don't know how many people are going to be going, oh, man. I mean, I'm sure there's some. But they had to bow out on that date. No word why they couldn't make it. But the replacement, by the way, this little band called the Foo Fighters. Yeah.
1: That's a good fill-in.
0: That's a pretty good fill-in. This is being billed as a one-night-only thing. Dave Grohl is beyond stoked. In a very lengthy Instagram post, he talks about how life-changing it was to discover AC/DC as a kid in 1980. Think about that for just a second. You didn't know anything about AC/DC, and you grabbed this record. What is this, Back in Black? What the hell is this all about? He said, all I've ever wanted was someday live up to the awe-inspiring fury of AC/DC live on stage. This is literally a dream come true. So if you want blood, you've got it. Let there be effing rock, St. Louis.
1: Nice.
0: How cool is that?
1: Nice.
0: God dang, man.
1: Shook me all night long.
0: Ah.
1: When that played at high school dances,
0: yes.
1: That was the only damn time I was like, yeah. Because it was like the only rock song that would really get played for dancing.
0: Yeah.
1: It seemed like.
0: Well, Back in Black got a lot of play. But yeah, You Shook Me All Night Long was a banger. You know, the thing about that record is, I remember when I first heard the whole thing. I was used to, you know, back then you'd buy an album on vinyl, and you'd get two songs that were good, then you'd get one that was kind of eh,
1: yeah.
0: Then you get a couple that were just garbage. You just knew that was just the way it worked. There was going to be a couple throwaways on every record. You just waited. Oh, that's a good song.
1: Yeah.
0: Oh, that's a good song. Oh, that's a better song. There ain't a weak track on there.
1: No.
0: Not a weak track. They asked people, and they said, Shake a Leg.
1: Yeah, Shake a Leg.
0: Which is a...
1: Shake a Leg.
0: Just,
1: that's a
0: badass
1: song.
0: That's a... Burner. Are you kidding me? Anywho, good for Dave Grohl. Good for all the fans.
1: Yeah, that'll be good.
0: That's going to be huge.
1: That'll be good.
0: The Odyssey has just become the highest grossing R-rated movie of all time. Its global take, $1.4 billion. The previous record holder was Deadpool and Wolverine with a little over $1.3 billion. And there's actually a weird connection between those two movies that goes beyond the success. In Deadpool and Wolverine, there's a scene where the title character gets into a huge fight inside of a Honda Odyssey minivan.
1: Is that right?
0: Ryan Reynolds posted a video with clips from both movies and said, quote, congratulations to the entire cast and crew of the Odyssey for becoming the highest grossing R-rated movie of all time. This is one hell of a car.
1: I wonder, okay, you could see why Wolverine and Deadpool would be big, massive movies.
0: Right.
1: You know, but the Odyssey thing, I don't get it.
0: Eh.
1: I don't know much about it either.
0: It stars I think it's the girl that used to be a girl, and now she's a dude, and I'm pretty sure, I think so.
1: What?
0: Yeah. I think that, is that the movie? I don't, you know what, dude, I am so far removed. I am so far removed from this.
1: Did you just say there's like a trans person in the movie?
0: Well, I mean, at least she went full anti or full Monty on. She was a woman. She was a chick. Her name, I can't remember. Hold on. God dang it. She was a good actress.
1: Right. I'm not disputing
0: kinda,
1: that.
0: Kind of cute.
1: I'm just not sure who the hell you're talking about.
0: Hey, Siri, who is the star of the movie The Odyssey?
2: Elliot Page.
0: Thank you.
1: Who the hell's Elliot Page?
0: You would know Elliot Page if you saw Elliot Page.
1: Man, I feel 100 years old.
0: Hold on. Elliot Page isn't in this. See, you guys, I haven't gone to the movie. Last time I went to the movies, what the hell? We went to some kid movie, and it was, what the hell was it?
1: I haven't been to the movie.
0: Oh,
1: in
0: the
1: a while.
0: Toy Story movie. We went and saw the new Toy Story.
1: That's cool.
0: That's
1: so
0: pretty
1: Matt
0: good.
1: Damon.
0: Matt Damon
1: is in Odyssey.
0: Yeah,
1: I know
0: Tom
1: that.
0: Holland is in it.
1: Okay, and it's like a mythological God bless it.
0: Yeah. It's a
1: mythological film. The son of the water dude. Is that right, Joe?
0: What is the movie
1: Am I
0: the
1: butchering
0: Odyssey
1: this?
0: About?
1: Wait, Joe's here to fill us in.
0: Thank God Joe pays attention to the movies.
2: Elliot Page is, in fact, in the Odyssey.
0: Oh, she is?
2: Yes.
0: Oh.
2: He
0: all right.
2: Is.
0: And he is.
1: Okay, so Elliot Page used to be a female.
0: Yes.
2: Ellen Page.
0: Ellen Page is now Elliot Page.
1: Really?
0: Correct. Yeah.
1: Okay.
0: So she's...
2: It's a choice.
0: Yeah. Hey, you know
1: it's
0: what?
1: It's a choice.
0: Hey, you know what?
1: It's a choice.
0: Yes, it is.
1: What's the film about?
2: Well, it's the Odyssey.
1: It's from a book?
2: Have you seen Oh, Brother, Where Art Thou?
1: Yes.
2: That is a version of the Odyssey.
1: Oh.
2: It's sort of the...
0: I'm more confused than I was before Joe walked in here.
2: It's an epic. It's a long... I didn't read the damn thing.
0: Have you seen the movie?
2: I have not.
0: Okay.
2: I have not seen the IMAX film.
1: I heard the movie's good, but I don't really know much about it.
0: Well, it's $1.4 billion good is what it is.
1: Man.
0: Wow. Good for Elliot Page.
2: And that's it's Chris Nolan?
0: Chris Nolan. Okay. Yeah. He's the director of this fine film. So now we know.
1: Okay.
0: Okay.
1: All right. Going to the fair, Joe?
2: I am.
0: Today?
2: No.
0: Oh, tomorrow?
2: No, not today. I think tomorrow is going to be.
0: Going to hang out with us at Megadeth?
2: Ooh, yeah.
0: Let's jump in the pit. I'll do it.
2: I'm up for it.
0: I me too. Let's. What? What are you doing?
1: I ain't going nowhere near that. I'll be in the beer garden.
2: It's all going to be wrapped up by about 8:30, right? I'll be home.
1: Oh, and, yeah. They do it pretty good. 7 o'clock, they start. And
2: yeah.
0: On time.
1: Hour 15, maybe?
0: On time.
1: I love it.
0: I'm going to see if we can get on stage. I know the whole thing, but I mean, still. Mm-hmm. I mean, why not?
1: I'll be in the beer garden.
0: What are you gonna do? Here's the thing. They're not going to throw us out if we jump on stage and say hi to everybody, are they?
2: I hope not.
0: Yeah.
2: And Ella's got the VIP passes.
0: Why does she got the VIP passes? Why does the new chick get the VIP passes?
2: She asked for them.
0: Oh.
1: I told you we needed to ask for them.
0: Well, are there other VIP passes?
2: We got to ask.
0: You know
2: Ella.
0: What? You know what? I got my face. That's my
2: right.
0: VIP. I'm going to get booted.
1: Like
0: I'm going to get kicked out of the fair tonight. Or tomorrow night. When you see me cuffed, you know why. All right. Thank you for explaining all that to me. All right. Hey. You guys want to play a little Lead Me On? A little Early Bird Lead Me On? Huh? Let's go. Lead me on. Lead me on. All right. Now, don't answer this if you know the answer, because this is for the listeners to win free Subways.
2: Okay.
0: But I think you'll know this one. On this date, August 21st, 148 years ago in 1878, this bar was founded in Saratoga, New York. 75 attorneys from 20 different states opened this bar. What was the name of this bar? Ah. Do you know?
2: You said don't answer.
0: No, okay, but you just nod.
2: Okay.
0: All right, there you go. I love the Odyssey. It's the Odyssey.
2: You know,
0: the Odyssey.
2: Homer and stuff.
0: Yeah, there you go. 907-349-9600. It's kind of a trick question, because I know you guys are thinking like a bar to go drinking at. It is not. Different now, do you know
1: they got to pass the bar to become a lawyer
0: to be a part of this. What is this bar? ABA are the initials. If it we're running late, Joe, tell them the answer, would you?
2: It's the American Bar Association.
0: There you go.
1: Yeah, go.
0: So the first person to call us right now at 907-349-9691 will give you free Subway sandwiches. All you have to do is say it's the American Bar Association and you win. It's just that simple. Oh, really quickly, before we get to that, a daughter asked her mom what her favorite part of having kids was. God bless mom. Sometimes you shouldn't be that honest to your kids.
3: What's your favorite part of being a mother?
4: When they left for college.
5: Life became easier.
6: Your favorite part of motherhood is when all of us left your house?
4: Mm-hmm. We love our children, but not randomly, okay? We say, oh, my children are home. None of that bull.
6: When we were home, was there a favorite moment?
4: When you all were sleeping?
6: When we were home and awake.
4: I don't think it ever occurred to me.
6: You have not liked one part of being mothers?
4: Absolutely.
6: Well, happy Mother's Day.
0: Best part's when you left. Who is this on the phone?
7: It is Les.
0: Hello, I want to hook you up with a free Subway. What bar was opened on this date 148 years ago?
7: The American Bar Association.
0: Man, well done. We're going to feed you. Can you hang on?
7: Yes, sir.
0: All right, more to come. It's a free form Friday. It's the Bob Brock Show.
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0: It's August 21st, 2026. It's opening day of the Alaska State Fair. If you're heading out there, it's going to be a little cool. About 50 degrees when the fair opens, about 61 later on this afternoon. Some clouds, a little bit of rain, but not much. But wear good shoes. You don't want your feet getting wet. For Anchorage, another mostly cloudy day here. Showers possible. Temperatures topping out about 61 degrees. If you're heading back to the fair tonight, scattered showers remain possible around Palmer with the high, what, in the upper 40s this evening? So bring a jacket and some wool socks. Looking ahead for the weekend, Saturday is the wettest of the days in the valley. Clouds, showers, highs in the upper 50s. Sunday looks better. Some breaks in the clouds. Yeah, we'll get some sunshine with highs in the mid-60s. So opening weekend at the Alaska State Fair, a little damp, but nothing we can't handle here in Alaska. That's your forecast. Have a great Freeform Friday. And thank you for listening to the Bob Brock Show on K-Whale. 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
6: 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What's it for?
4: I'm playing pickleball.
6: It's for her. It's for you.
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24: Let's get this party started.
25: It's showtime.
0: Woohoo! All right, somebody asked online, what's the weirdest thing someone ever dumped you for or you dumped somebody else for? Some of the bizarre responses included, their feet looked weird. I didn't like the way they chewed gum. They ate pizza with a fork. Deal breaker. They cut their hair. Hold on, page two. Because they didn't like the color red. Okay. They took me on a date to play bingo. What the hell's wrong with that? What is wrong with that? That's a great first date. Someone said, quote, his mother. But this is relatable. No one wants a scary mother-in-law. Let me just tell you right now, man. I credit Lori's mother for getting us married because she was so dead set against it. Mm. It was one of those, if mom doesn't want me to do this, then I definitely have to do this.
26: Right.
0: Kind of a thing.
26: Yeah.
0: And it worked out. And so, thank you, Martha. I appreciate you.
26: Martha.
0: Martha.
26: Martha, and what's her dad's name?
0: Roy.
26: Roy, that's right.
0: Martha and Roy Tipton. God bless. Blue Ridge, Georgia. I would say when the girl said if a man ever farted in front of me, I'd dump him. And we were hot and heavy. We dated for quite a while. I'm like, no, I tested it. Let one loose. Grabbed her purse. Out the door. Never saw her again.
26: Really?
0: I was like, wow. I respect that. Yeah, that was it. What's the dumbest thing or weirdest reason you ever dumped somebody for?
26: Man. I mean, I remember kind of a dick move that I did. There's this girl that I talked to a lot the year that I was gone in California.
0: Yeah.
26: And when I came back, she was all excited to get back together. And I don't know.

0: when I got home, I was like, it's summertime. I can't have a girlfriend. This is like eighth grade.
1: No, I hear you.
0: But I remember her being like, you are the worst person ever. And I felt kind of bad.
1: I remember I was dating this one girl, turned out to be a dude. It's like, deal breaker.
0: That'll do it.
1: Deal breaker. And it was bigger than mine.
0: That'll definitely do it.
1: Hey, good morning. It's Friday.
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4: Thank you so much. Opening day of the Alaska State Fair. Man, I got to tell you, when I was a kid, the fair was the bomb.
7: Yes.
4: I loved riding the rides. You know, you'd meet a girl and take her on some ride, and it was just magical.
7: I always remember being younger than interested in girls. I always would get the swords.
4: Oh, sure.
7: You know?
4: Sure.
7: Or... as I got a little older, they had some of those tents that would have all the rock mirrors.
4: Oh, dude, with the girls with the mirror. Big boobs and the Guinness girls and the Heineken chicks. And
7: yeah.
4: Those are great, man. Yeah. That's old school.
7: Bring those
4: dude.
7: Back.
4: In case you're wondering who's playing tonight at the Borealis Theater, AJR. This is actually a pretty cool song. This is a little... I'm not playing the whole thing. It's called Bang.

0: There you go. AJR tonight. So the kids.
1: Never heard of them.
0: Will be there. They're pretty good.
1: Cool.
0: 30 years ago, there were more than 2,000 Blimpy locations. Now there's only 90.
1: Blimpy.
0: Yep. A new data has revealed the most popular sandwiches across the country. I don't know why they threw in that little Blimpy fact in there, but okay. What do we like? Different states like different things. Turkey sandwiches and grilled cheese sandwiches were the most popular. I love those.
1: Love them.
0: Both were listed as the most popular sandwich in 7 different states. 7 different states love the turkey and the grilled cheese. A few more number one picks. Bologna sandwiches. Fried bologna sandwiches are the bomb. Those are loved most in Kentucky and Tennessee. It's a southern staple. The brisket sandwich. Delicious. Mm. Georgia and Texas. The club sandwich. Mississippi, South Carolina. The ice cream sandwich was number one in Delaware and Rhode Island. That's cheating. That's not a... Come on. Really? Okay. The Monte Cristo is the favorite sandwich of Utah and Alaska. The Monte Cristo... You know, for $1 billion, I couldn't even tell you what's in a... What is
1: it? It's got powdered sugar on the bread.
0: Is that the one with the jelly in it? It's got like turkey.
1: Yeah, cranberry and turkey, I think
0: so. Yeah, that sounds good.
1: Pretty good.
0: Yeah.
1: I didn't know he would be the number one, though.
0: Yeah, number one in Alaska is the Monte Cristo. There you go. South Dakota.

0: Obsessive.
1: Yeah, a little bit about their pets.
0: I love dogs.
1: Yeah, I do too.
0: I like my cats.
1: Yes.
0: But some people like really go, man, maybe I don't like mine much at all.
1: I don't know what movie it was. It was Janine Garofalo says, it's okay to love your pets as long as you don't love your pets. Like people that let their dogs lick their open mouth and things like that. That's a little too much. But you know what? Hey, man. Love your dog. Just know where that tongue has been. It's been places that you probably, you know what I'm saying?
0: Yeah.
1: Yeah.
0: Yeah, you're like, I wish I could do that.
1: All right. Don't you think we should pet him first? That's a great joke.
0: That is.
1: That's a great joke. All right. Catching Breaths. I love this song, man. I think it's the best thing we're playing right now.
0: Thanks, man.
1: It's brand new Paradise Slaves. Are we still the only show?
0: Oh, yeah. I mean, literally, it's still a demo. So.
1: Okay. So we're the only place you can hear this song. It's new Paradise Slaves on K-Well.

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1: Okay. I guess we just gonna wait 60 seconds. I guess.
2: Doug.
1: Hey, did you get your new shaver yet?
2: No, but I did see something was in the mailbox yesterday, but I was too lazy to go down and get it.
1: Are you serious?
2: Yeah, I think that's what it is.
1: You're going to love that thing, man.
2: I'm ready.
1: It is awesome.
2: Yeah, yours looks like it's always pretty nice and
1: every day.
2: Clean.
1: Just get up there and it feels like I used a razor blade on it.
2: It looks like the old face one,
1: yeah,
2: right?
1: Yeah. It's flat and it's got two heads on it there. But man, it gets right up in there, and it feels like you're shaving with a razor blade. Like you're going to love. How long has it been? 42 seconds? We got 18 more seconds.
2: Yeah. I had pork chops last night.
1: You did?
2: Yeah. I did them in the air fryer.
1: Oh, yeah.
2: Unreal.
1: Oh,
2: 12 minutes.
1: Yeah.
2: At 400.
1: Pork chops are the easiest meat to cook. If you don't know how to cook a pork chop.
2: Cheapest, too, by the way.
1: Yeah, pork chop. Pork is. I had pork roast last night.
2: You said that.
1: Yeah, it was delicious. Yeah. So good.
2: Love pork.
1: 60 seconds yet? We good? Can we go? Okay, cool. All right. Hey, everybody. This is such a cool story. A construction worker was jackhammering during a building renovation in Belgium, and he struck gold.
2: I saw that.
1: Yes. They were digging. They spotted some gold coins, thousands of them. Are you kidding me? After all was said and done, they also found about 40 gold bars. The whole discovery could be worth over $10 million. The worker who discovered it was an 18-year-old part-time student. Oh, he doesn't get to keep any of it. At least not yet.
2: Oh.
1: Yeah, it clearly belonged to someone else, but the circumstances behind it are a real mystery. The authorities are already trying to track down whose gold it was. But if they can't find someone, if no one stepped forward because maybe it was stolen, but part of a heist, he's got to wait, I think it's a year. And if no one gets it, he can have it.
2: Just him?
1: Yeah, well, I mean, I'm sure he'll share it with everyone
2: with
1: else.
2: The crew?
1: Yeah. I mean, that's cool. Man, you can only hope that he gets that money. Anyway, that leads me into a great Freeform Friday opportunity.
2: Okay.
1: I was into this guy. We drove 3 hours to go see him live.
2: Mm.
1: And he is really cool. Barnes Courtney is this kid. He is from England. He now lives in America, and he's great. He did a song called Glitter and Gold. It's really cool. Enjoy it on K-Well. I am flat.

0: you're thinking that sounds kind of familiar, that was the theme song for the Netflix mystery thriller Safe. It starred Michael C. Hall from Dexter.
1: Okay.
0: There you go. It's Barnes, Courtney, Glitter, and Gold. All right, we're late. We'll be back.
2: Bob and Brock. They've been called many things. And most aren't very nice. Bob and Brock on K-Wheel.
0: Have you been injured?
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4: On an average morning, while heading into work, John was rear-ended at the light, spilling coffee on his shirt. He was in shock and mostly felt okay, but John didn't realize that his symptoms would be delayed. Neck pain, headaches, some shoulder pain too, a lot of discomfort. John didn't know what to do. Wait, he remembered, an ad on his radio for Excellence in Health Chiropractic, winning Best in Alaska 7 years in a row. So without hesitation, John picked up that phone and dialed 562-NECK and was greeted with, "Hello!" And after just a few sessions, his pain had gone away thanks to Excellence in Health Chiropractic, he could go about his normal day.
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0: Good morning, everybody. Happy Friday. Yoo-hoo! It's August 21st, 2026. It's opening day of the Alaska State Fair. If you're heading out there, it's going to be a little cool. About 50 degrees when the fair opens, about 61 later on this afternoon. Some clouds, a little bit of rain, but not much. But wear good shoes. You don't want your feet getting wet. For Anchorage, another mostly cloudy day here. Showers possible. Temperatures topping out about 61 degrees. If you're heading back to the fair tonight, scattered showers remain possible around Palmer with the high, in the upper 40s this evening? So bring a jacket and some wool socks. Looking ahead for the weekend, Saturday is the wettest of the days in the valley. Clouds, showers, highs in the upper 50s. Sunday looks better. Some breaks in the clouds. Yeah, we'll get some sunshine with highs in the mid-60s. So opening weekend at the Alaska State Fair, a little damp, but nothing we can't handle here in Alaska. That's your forecast. 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That forecast brought...
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1: Vision. Moderate traffic volumes all across the Anchorage Bowl. If you see something we need to say something about, 522-5973, the number for Time Saver Traffic.
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0: Opening day, Alaska State Fair opens at 10 a.m. Should be great. Preseason football doesn't matter. Unless you win. We're both pretty happy.
1: Yeah.
0: That was amazing. What a comeback. The Raiders came back and won that game with like 14 seconds to go, scored a touchdown.
1: I saw I was going back and forth in the beginning.
0: Uh-huh.
1: Yeah, the quarterback was having a little rough
0: start,
1: right?
0: Yeah, he had a pick six. Old Mendoza threw a pick six. And then they put in, I don't even know his name, the third string guy.
1: Right.
0: That guy. And he was good.
1: Yeah.
0: Yeah, they had like 40 seconds, and they were on the four-yard line, and he drove them down. They scored a touchdown. They won. Of course, it's preseason. I know it doesn't matter, but it still feels pretty good. And the Niners put a hurting on the Chargers.
1: They did, but two more injuries.
0: Oh, no.
1: Good Lord.
0: So sad for you. It's already starting. All right. You got some preseason football today. The Steelers hosting the Jets, and the Broncos host the Green Bay Packers. And on Sunday, the Tennessee Titans host the Seattle Seahawks.
1: Yeah.
0: So more preseason football continues. Well, it is Friday, which means, you know what it means?
1: What does it mean?
2: It's not.

0: And once again, it's time for Nerd News every Friday, covering the most important news for your brain. Here's a quick rundown for this week in science. A strange image from Mars just resurfaced, and people online are saying it looks like a jellyfish. The photo was taken by the Curiosity rover 3 years ago, and it shows a floating tripod-like shape that doesn't appear in the image taken just seconds earlier. Now, even though it's an older picture, it's once again sparking a lot of online debate. Some are saying it's just a visual artifact rather than anything extraordinary. Curiosity has been exploring Gale Crater since 2012, searching for signs that Mars may once have supported life. So there you go. According to a new research, a giant crocodile the size of a car was hunting massive prey in South America about 12 million years ago. Scientists found fossilized bite marks on the bones of a rhino-sized plant eater and matched them to a crocodile that stretched 23 feet long and weighed about 2 tons. It's a big-ass gator.
1: Evil.
0: Yeah. Researchers say the tooth punctures, crushed bone, and skull damage provided the first direct evidence that these enormous predators attacked large mammals. And scientists in Finland have created a leather-like fabric from mushrooms, or more specifically, from mycelium, which is the thread-like root structure of the fungi.
1: Uh-huh.
0: And they went to work right away and created a prototype handbag. Here's the best part. In testing, the material biodegraded by 77% in aquatic conditions. That's compared to only 15% for cow leather and 35% for vinyl cotton fabric. The hope is that one day the mushroom fabric could compete with animal leather in fashion, cars, and interior design.
1: Is it edible?
0: That's a good question. I don't know. I would think mushroom leather. Hey, you know what I mean?
1: Take a walk on the wild
0: side. Sure would make the state fair a lot more interesting.
1: Right?
0: All right. And that's your nerd news. Hey, you ever wondered how they wrote the song Paradise City?
1: Well, now they mention it.
0: I hope so. Here's Slash talking about how this song meant so much to the band.
2: Oh, the original Paradise City is one of my favorite sort of Guns N' Roses moments when that song was written. And when we wrote it, we were in a van on the way back from a gig in San Francisco back to Los Angeles. And it started out with the actual chorus, you know, the chorus, the... And it was one of those things where the melody came to the chords, and we were all in this van together. So started singing, you know, I think the words came around. And then eventually, you know, I came up with that riff. And it was just one of those songs that was totally the product of just really good times, you know, great camaraderie between five guys. It was really cool, and it came together really quickly.

0: little Freeform Friday stuff. I like that song a lot. Matter of fact, that might be one of my favorite GNR tracks.
1: Definitely.
0: Build Paradise City. That's love great. The video. God dang, man.
1: What's the video? Live?
0: Yeah.
1: Yeah, yeah.
0: And they're playing in some festival stadiums. And there's like, I don't know, 10,000 people moshing.
1: Yeah.
0: It's pretty awesome, man. GNR in the day.
1: Oh, man.
0: I mean, they were just powerful. Did you see Foo Fighters are going to open up for AC/DC for one show?
1: Wow.
0: The bad part is it's in St. Louis. It's like, oh, man.
1: Random.
0: Yeah, I know. Well, for whatever reason, the Pretty Reckless, who's been opening up for AC/DC this whole tour, aren't going to be there. They had some future commitment or whatever, but the Foo Fighters, and Dave Grohl's like, are you kidding me? AC/DC is the band that got me into rock and roll.
1: Yeah,
0: he goes, cool. What an honor to open up.
1: Speaking of music, yeah. I saw some video yesterday. The Download Festival just happened in England, and Linkin Park was one of the headliners, mm-hmm. and the Mike Shinoda made an announcement that this is the first time ever a woman frontman has headlined Download.
0: Wow. Hey, you know what?
1: So what they did was they made only female mosh pits. There's 120,000 people.
0: Right.
1: And they were all over the place, just girls.
0: Now, that's cool.
1: Like, boys spread it out, now, and they did.
0: Even in 2026, you're able to do that?
1: Yeah, there were some dudes
0: that are going, like, well, you know what I identified? Just started bodying chicks?
1: Yeah.
0: All right, coming up next, your chance to pick up some free tickets to Alaska Raceway Park. Fast Track is next. It's the Bob Brock Show.
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4: 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If you see something we need to say something about, 522-5973, the number for Time Saver Traffic.
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15: And enjoy the show.
1: No, do not relax. Get up on it, man. All right, out of Palmer today. Not terrible. Not too bad. A little cool later on this evening, but not that wet, but still, look, the most important things you can do is wear good shoes. Make sure your feet don't get wet. All right, tomorrow, a little more rain. Sunday, looks like it's going to be the nicest day of the weekend. So the fair opens at 10 a.m. this morning. Have a good time. We'll see you tomorrow night at Megadeth. It's going to be a great show. There are still good seats available or standing room, whatever you want to do. Megadeth, tomorrow night. Can't wait. All right. Hey, would you like to have an extra $2,000? Sure you would. I know I would. Well, we're going to give you $2,000. It's back to school. It's coming. And you can use that money on whatever you want to, whether it's for yourself, maybe pay some college tuition, buy your kids some backpacks, whatever you want to do. All you got to do is go to kwhl.com. That's it. Enter once a day. It's really easy. It's right there on the homepage. 2K. There it is. It's all brought to you by Once Upon a Child. Someone's going to win $2,000. You got until the 28th of this month to enter. and someone's going to win $2,000 from Once Upon a Child. They got kids stuff for less. All right. Hey, you know what time it is, don't you? I do.
6: 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When these bastards speed up a song so fast you can hardly understand it. But if you can slow it down in your mind and tell the boys what song it is,

0: 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Oh.
1: And play it again.
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0: I love this song so much. I can't.
3: All right, phone line. All of our lines are lit up. You guys are on it today.
0: You guys are on it today, man. Who is this on the phone?
4: This is Michelle.
0: Well, hello, Michelle. Happy Freeform Friday. Thanks for listening to the program. This should be easy, but we'll see how much rock cred you got. What's the name of the band that sings our Fast Track song? Oh, what happened to her? Where'd she go? Where'd she go? Doug, play the whole call, the whole thing.
3: Today.
0: There it is.
4: The Cult?
0: It is the Cult. Oh, Michelle, what's the name of the song?
4: She Sells Sanctuary.
0: God dang it, Michelle. I love rocker chicks. Congratulations. You just got a pair of tickets to Alaska Raceway Park. You can go any weekend you want to. They got circle track. They got drag racing. It's Friday, Saturday, Sunday. It's awesome. Do you love the Cult as much as I do?
4: Yes, of course.
0: Well, woohoo! Here it is. She Sells Sanctuary. Michelle, you hang on the line. I'll take care of you, okay?
4: Okay.
0: All right. Here's the Cult. Little She Sells Sanctuary on Alaska's Rock 106.5 KWL.

0: songs that I can hear a million times and never grow tired of it.
1: Right there with you, brother.
0: Such a great track, man. The Cult, She Sells Sanctuary. Hey, did you see the Aurora Borealis Theaters getting a massive upgrade?
1: A new stage?
0: Alaska State, new stage, new everything. They're expanding it by another 1,000 people.
1: Oh, cool.
0: They'll be able to put over 5,000 people there. It's going to be better views. It's going to be massive. It's going to be awesome. Congratulations to the Alaska State Fair. Speaking of that, Megadeth, tomorrow night, good seats or standing room. There's still good tickets available. Make sure you only buy your tickets from the Alaska State Fair, either the website or get them tomorrow.
1: AlaskaStateFair.org.
0: Yes. Don't get them anywhere else because there's a lot of scammers out there and scammers suck.
1: Yeah.
0: All right, stay with us. There's more to come. The Big Beautiful Break is on the way. It's Alaska's Morning Show.
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9: Is it Tuesday or Wednesday?
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0: Good morning, everybody. Happy Friday. Yoo-hoo! It's August 21st, 2026. It's opening day of the Alaska State Fair. If you're heading out there, it's going to be a little cool. About 50 degrees when the fair opens, about 61 later on this afternoon. Some clouds, a little bit of rain, but not much. But wear good shoes. You don't want your feet getting wet. For Anchorage, another mostly cloudy day here. Showers possible. Temperatures topping out about 61 degrees. If you're heading back to the fair tonight, scattered showers remain possible around Palmer with the high, what, in the upper 40s this evening? So bring a jacket.

0: and some wool socks. Looking ahead for the weekend, Saturday is the wettest of the days in the valley. Clouds, showers, highs in the upper 50s. Sunday looks better. Some breaks in the clouds. Yeah, we'll get some sunshine with highs in the mid-60s. So opening weekend at the Alaska State Fair, a little damp, but nothing we can't handle here in Alaska. That's your forecast. 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
10: 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Time Saver Traffic.
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14: What day? Today?
15: Friday is finally here.
14: Finally.
16: Why are you so excited by this?
17: Why are you getting so excited?
18: Why am I getting so excited?
19: Well, it's been a long week.

0: make your coffee taste a lot better. See, tap water in the United States is treated with chemicals, and those chemicals can affect the flavor of the coffee.
1: Our tap water is great.
0: Our tap water is amazing.
1: Yeah.
0: Washing your coffee maker too often. Your coffee pot doesn't need an intense scrub every time you use it. Even small amounts of residue from soap can be left behind and leave a bad taste in your mouth. Yeah. Always taking your coffee to go. A lot of us treat coffee only as a fuel for the day, but in other cultures, drinking coffee is an opportunity to slow down and connect with people. Even taking an extra 10 minutes to drink your cup with a family member or friend or coworker can shift the energy of a crazy morning. You know, I'm going to try that on Monday. When I wake up, I'm going to make my cup of joe, and I'm going to go wake up Lori and say, I need 10 minutes of your time.
1: Man, I dare you.
0: See, dude, see how that works out for me. Not a freaking chance.
1: No.
0: All right. Oh, my God. We could spend... and I think you'd agree, if we had to pick a topic that we had to talk about for like a whole week, I think we'd pick space.
1: Aliens.
0: And aliens, dude. Dr. Eric Davis, have you heard of this guy?
1: No.
0: He's a scientist. He worked for the Pentagon. He worked in the UFO program. He says there's evidence of four alien bodies that we have captured, that we have. Yeah, we have them. He says it's...
2: My name is Dr. Eric Davis. I'm an astrophysicist and a chief scientist in the U.S. defense intelligence industry. Mm. I've seen classified and proprietary defense intelligence industry evidence that the American public and the world have a right to see. That included photographs and documentation of retrieved craft and alien bodies, but I'm prevented from publicly sharing this evidence because of the threat to my security clearances, employment, and the potential for civil or criminal penalties.
0: Dude, I'm telling you right now, that guy, if he shows up dead, which is not out of the realm of possibilities, professors and scientists all over the world have been dying at a rapid pace. Yeah. People that are coming forward telling us things, pulling the curtain away. Bubble wrap Dr. Eric Davis, who says we got proof.
1: Yeah, that Bob Lazar guy said the same thing.
0: Dude, yeah. I'm telling you right now, I believe it 100%. All right, hey, since it's a Freeform Friday, here's a song about that very thing.
1: Okay.
0: The band is Zebra. Who's behind the door? The door? Space. Who's behind it? Dead aliens. That's who's behind it. This is KWHL Anchorage.

0: brand new Nickelback, Rattle the Cage. That's very Five Finger Death Punchy sounding. Pretty heavy for Nickelback. I dig it, man. Speaking of Five Finger Death Punch, you guys, if you want to join us for a great show on Friday, September 11th, get your tickets to the White River Amphitheater, where Five Finger Death Punch is putting on a show. If you've never been to the White River Amphitheater, it is one of the coolest concert venues ever.
1: And before the concert, if you want to meet and greet with the Bob Rock Show,
0: absolutely.
1: We'll be at the Muckle Street Casino.
0: There is
1: across the street.
0: There is absolutely no chance we will not be at the Muckleshoot Casino.
1: That's true.
0: Before the show.
1: That's right.
0: Right? Maybe hanging out with Ivan.
1: Yeah, maybe.
0: I bet you he'd be pretty easy to convince to go to the casino with us. All right. The Big Beautiful Break is coming up next, and we got some musical treats that are going to make you super happy.
1: Yes.
0: Stay with us. It's the Bob Rock Show.
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1: Yeah, no time. No time. We got no time. Got to get right into it. The big, beautiful break starts now. It's Alaska's Morning Show, the Bob Brock Radio Program. Here are your random facts for this Friday, August 21st. The original Toy Story in 1995 was the very first feature-length movie made entirely with computer imagery. Wow. I'll be damned. There's been one Tinder match in Antarctica. An American scientist in Antarctica used Tinder in 2013 and found a female scientist, a 45-minute helicopter ride away, and they both swiped right. Unfortunately, she left Antarctica the day after they met up. Oh, God. Oh, dude.
2: Ground control.
1: Oh, seriously.
2: Get me the F out of here.
1: By the way, his right arm fell off 6 months into 2014. Damn. Sony was producing and selling a Walkman with a cassette player until 2010. You can still get one.
2: Really?
1: Yeah. Patrick Ewing almost went to the University of North Carolina. He would have been teammates with Michael Jordan. Unfortunately, there was a huge KKK rally during his visit there, so he's like, F this, I'm going to Georgetown. That'll do it.
2: Can't blame him.
1: The real name for Chilean sea bass is Patagonian toothfish. They changed the name to make it sound more appetizing to people in America. That's pretty funny. All right, you want some good news?
2: I do.
1: All right, hey, if you're heading out to the Alaska State Fair, you can stop by, fill up, get your gas at the North Birchwood exit, get yourself a soft-serve ice cream, or you know what, fill up on some food that isn't $100 a serving.
2: Right.
1: Right? Or save yourself, and I mean this sincerely, Tiki Pete's.
2: Oh.
1: Tiki Pete's.
2: Game changer.
1: They are selling burgers. They are doing the burgers.
2: Okay.
1: Unfortunately, they're not. They can't do the Bob Star because they can't do fried eggs.
2: Oh.
1: So, no egg, but you can still get a good cheeseburger if you want to. All right. A fisherman in Mexico just found out. Oh, it was just found alive. Oh, I'm sorry. After spending 15 days trapped in complete darkness inside an underwater cave system. What? The rescue was especially tough because there was no visibility. The man had to be guided back through the underwater cave using a rescuer's air supply. The man's name is Erasto Valdez. He stayed alive by drinking water he found in the chamber. He spent his days sleeping and praying because he had no way of knowing whether it was day or night. That is
2: no
1: terrifying.
2: Freaking way.
1: God dang. Eight teens from Idaho turned their online popularity into a cleanup campaign for the Boise River. The group, known as the 208 Boys, launched the account hoping to reach 10,000 followers. It's now grown to nearly 200,000 followers. After posting videos of themselves collecting garbage, their cleanup efforts took off online and inspired support from the local community. And now everyone's getting involved. That's incredible.
2: Wow.
1: Good for them. And a dog from Nova Scotia named Reese is back home after surviving a fall off of a cliff. Rescue workers were called to the park after Reese went over the edge and fell about 70 feet. He landed on some bushes above a very steep slope. Firefighters had to use a drone to locate the dog. Then members of the Kings County Rope Rescue Team lowered two rescuers down the cliff to get to him. The operation took about 5 hours from start to finish till Reese was safely raised back to the top. Luckily, he's doing much better.
2: Okay.
1: Now, so very good. Happy birthday to anybody celebrating on this August 21st. Here are the celebrities you join. Oh, man. Hayden Panettiere.
2: Actress.
1: Yeah, she would have been 37. Of course, she died last week. So,
2: jeez.
1: God dang. Usain Bolt.
2: Fastest man alive.
1: There you go. Jamaican sprinter and a very nice guy. He's very cool.
2: Oh, yeah?
1: He is 40. Tyler and Cameron Winklevoss. You know them. Tyler and Cameron Winklevoss.
2: Comedians.
1: No. They hate Zuckerberg. Hate him.
2: Oh.
1: Yes.
2: They are MySpace?
1: No. They were the twins that basically came up with Facebook, and then Zuckerberg stole it.
2: Got it.
1: They settled in 2008 for $65 million.
2: I guess I should watch that movie.
1: Yeah, you should. Social Network, you haven't seen it?
2: Uh-uh.
1: Oh, my God. It is amazing. It's a great movie. You got to watch it. Amy Fisher's birthday is today.
2: Amy Fisher,
1: yes.
2: She was in the relationship with Joey Buttafuoco.
1: There you go, the Long Island Lolita. She is 52 years old today. Liam Howlett.
2: Musician.
1: Yes, Prodigy. I'm a fire starter.
2: Oh, yeah.
1: Oh, we're doing it right now.

0: Happy birthday to Mr. Prodigy himself. Liam Howlett is 55 years old today.
1: He's the last one alive.
0: He's it. There you go. Oh, man. I'm doing it. I'm doing it. You know what? Because I'm a man of the people. Serge Tankian's birthday today.
1: System of a Down.
0: Yeah, he's 59 years old today. Their great jams include Chop Suey, Aerials, Toxicity, Hypnotize. I'm not playing any of those. I'm playing another song. This is actually pretty good. System of a Down. It's Psycho. Huh? Huh? There you go. It's a great rock and roll. It's a free form Friday. I just want you to know, I'm not a massive fan of System of a Down, but I know the people are. So here you go. Happy birthday, Serge.

0: Psycho. That's you know, one of my favorite jams.
1: Yeah.
0: System of Down. Happy birthday to Serge Tankian. He's 59 years old today. Jim McMahon's birthday is today.
1: Bears.
0: There you go. NFL vet. He's dealing with onset dementia right now. God dang it.
1: Dang.
0: He is 67 years old today. Oh, my gosh. Glenn Hughes. Glenn Hughes.
1: Priest.
0: No. I think you're thinking of Glenn Tipton.
1: God, I always do that.
0: I know. Glenn Hughes. He's in the Rock and Roll Hall of Fame. He was the singer for Deep Purple in the early years. He also sang for Black Sabbath on their seventh Star album. That was the post-Dio era.
1: I'm gonna jump off the building.
0: And I tell you what, I found a song. It's from 1974. It's Deep Purple, and it's Glenn Hughes doing the singing. Yeah. Unfortunately, it was a seven-minute song, so I had to edit it down a little bit. All right?
1: I'm mad at myself.
0: This is Deep Purple. This is Burn from 1974 with Glenn Hughes singing. K-Well. Once again, I had to edit it a little bit.

0: My gosh. Here, I'm just going to play a little bit of a song.
1: On a warm summer's evening, on a train bound for nowhere.
0: Who is this?
1: I met up with
0: Kenny. Kenny Rogers. His birthday is today. He died back in 2020, right before COVID.
2: Yep.
0: So he folded them just at the right time. Okay. It's Joe Strummer's birthday today.
2: Clash.
0: There you go. He was the lead singer. He died 24 years ago. Here's some Clash for you on a Freeform Friday.

0: The late Joe. Whoa, Joe. Duh. The late Joe Strummer from The Clash, birthday today. Finally, who is Wilt Chamberlain?
1: Ball player.
0: Yes, he died in 1999. Probable cause of death, sexual exhaustion. He claimed he had relations with over 20,000 women.
1: He did.
0: Good God. Today is National Senior Citizens Day. It's 14 days until Labor Day weekend and 20 days until the NFL season kicks off.
1: Okay.
0: It's also the time we got to shut up, play some commercials because we're late. Lead Me On's next.
2: Bob and Brock on K-Wheel.
0: Hey, good morning, guys. Bob.
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2: Hey, yoo-hoo! It's August 21st, 2026. It's opening day of the Alaska State Fair. If you're heading out there, it's going to be a little cool. About 50 degrees when the fair opens, about 61 later on this afternoon. Some clouds, a little bit of rain, but not much. But wear good shoes. You don't want your feet getting wet. For Anchorage, another mostly cloudy day here. Showers possible. Temperatures topping out about 61 degrees. If you're heading back to the fair tonight, scattered showers remain possible around Palmer with the high, in the upper 40s this evening? So bring a jacket and some wool socks. Looking ahead for the weekend, Saturday is the wettest of the days in the valley. Clouds, showers, highs in the upper 50s. Sunday looks better. Some breaks in the clouds. Yeah, we'll get some sunshine with highs in the mid-60s. So opening weekend at the Alaska State Fair, a little damp, but nothing we can't handle here in Alaska. That's your forecast. 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That forecast brought you...
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2: 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Throw in some cookies. Add some chips in a drink. You'll thank me later. All right. 412 years ago in 1614, Hungarian Countess Elizabeth Báthory, she died in prison. She believed that taking baths in this would preserve her complexion.
10: Blood.
2: Yeah, not just any blood. Blood from young girls.
10: Yeah.
2: Over 10 years, she kidnapped 610 girls, hung them in chains in her castle as a source for blood.
10: Yeah.
2: Good There's God.
10: Pretty heavy early 80s, 90s metal band called Báthory.
2: About that. Nice.
10: Yeah, yeah.
2: When they captured her, her accomplices were beheaded and burned.
11: Yes.
2: I mean, and
10: evil lady.
2: Oh, yeah. 139 years ago in 1887, Dan Casey struck out in the ninth inning of a game against the New York Giants. Sports columnist Ernest L. Thayer went home and began work on a poem called Blank at the Bat.
10: Casey.
2: There you go. 111 years ago in 1911, this incredible painting was stolen from the Louvre in Paris by an employee named Vincenzo Perugia. It was recovered 2 years later. Supposedly, it's the most beautiful woman in the world, but you and I are like, whatever.
10: Yeah, Mona Lisa.
2: Yeah, it looks like she works at Walmart.
10: Yeah.
2: I'm not that Walmart employees are ugly. I'm just saying.
10: What are you saying?
2: I don't know. You know what? Never mind. I love you, Walmart employees. You're the best. 84 years ago in 1942, this Disney movie was released about a baby deer.
10: Bambi.
2: That is correct. 67 years ago in 1959, we let these guys in as the 50th state in the Union.
10: Alaska, Hawaii.
2: Yes, Hawaii. 39 years ago in 1987, this movie was released starring Jennifer Grey and Patrick Swayze. They hated each other's guts.
10: Dirty Dancing.
2: That is correct. I mean, they literally hated each other's guts during the making of that movie. She thought he was a macho POS.
10: I didn't know that.
2: Yeah, hated each other. Oh, my God. This is... Now, you know what? Doggone it. I'm playing... Doug, we're doing two. We're doing two. I don't even care.
10: He said two.
2: 36 years ago in 1990, Alice in Chains released their debut album, what?
10: Facelift.
2: Yes. And you know what? It's such a great record. We got to play two. Two of my favorites, man. Sea of Sorrow from Facelift, K-Whale.

0: Say what you want, but man, a day with back-to-back Alice in Chains is going to be a good freaking day.
1: I agree.
0: All right. For the win, 32 years ago on this date in 1994, this incredible folk singer was arrested for drunk driving after crashing his Porsche into a tree in his Aspen, Colorado neighborhood. The trial ended with a hung jury. Even though his blood alcohol level was 0.128, his attorney argued that a thyroid condition made the test unreliable. The trial ended in July of 1997, just 3 months before he would crash his plane into the Pacific Ocean. The autopsy said there was no alcohol or drugs in his system at the time of that crash. Who was this incredible man?
1: The great John Denver.
0: Oh, taking us into break, man. Oh, yeah. The first celebrity... Elvis. I cried when Elvis died. I cried when this guy died. And I cried when Eddie Van Halen died. I cried when Glenn Frey, the Eagles, died. When Ozzy died. Ugh.
1: Yeah.
0: But this one crushed me, man. We'll be right back.
2: She's getting ready to fly. Fly away.
0: Probably not the best song, Doug. Probably not the
3: Bob and Brock on K-Wheel.
0: Christ.
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12: there's a documentary coming out about how Dane Cook's brother stole $12 million from him. It's no laughing matter. So it's just like Dane's stand-up. Amazon MGM accidentally leaked Jason Statham's new movie, Mutiny, on Prime Video ahead of its theatrical release. Now details.

Details of the plot are spoiled for anyone who hasn't already seen a Jason Statham movie. Pro tennis player Nick Kyrgios tested positive for cocaine. They knew he had a problem when they caught him snorting the baseline. And John Stamos posted a nude selfie to celebrate his 63rd birthday. You can find it on Instagram. This is not Headline News.

0: Switchfoot. It's the Bob Brock Radio Program, Meant to Live. Once again, if you're heading out to the Alaska State Fair, they are expecting pretty big crowds. So I would go now. If you're not already on the road, get on the road now.
1: Still free parking?
0: Free parking.
1: Cool.
0: Actually, it's not free. We're paying for it. Yeah, Bob and Brock Show, we're picking up the tab.
1: Oh, yeah.
0: So if you want to park, we're going to pick up the tab. You're good to go.
1: Yeah, you're welcome.
0: All right, so big crowds today. It's going to be a lot of fun. Some must-haves on there. You know, the pork chop on a stick. Ooh. Rat race is always a good time. The Tiki Pete's dog, you got to get that. So hook yourself up, have some fun, and we'll see you tomorrow night at Megadeth. It'll be fan-freaking-tastic. Yes. All right, more to come. Stick around. It's Bob Brock Show.
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13: I served with Mary Peltola. 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Mary Peltola sided with DC Liberals instead of Alaska.
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0: 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Once again, go to kwhl.com, sign up once a day with your email, and you can win $2,000.
1: Right.
0: All right. It's our back to school 2K. We want to hook you up. Thank you to Once Upon a Child, Kid Stuff for Less. And once again, go there. Fill it out. It's free. And we can give you $2,000. It's that simple. I got some OG Whitesnake.
1: Yes.
0: And some even OG-er broken radios from the 50s coming up. It's a Freeform Friday. It's the Bob Rock Show.
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0: Hey, good morning, fellas. Hey, I want to talk to you about something that we're not always really good at. 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
2: In Alaska, we do things our own way. Overcome challenges others can't even fathom. And we're fiercely loyal. And for Mary Peltola, there's no party and no politics that gets in the way of what Alaska needs. Ranked one of the most independent members of Congress, Mary took on Joe Biden to secure the border and fight back against the flow of illegal immigration. She took him on again to protect our gun rights, earning Mary an A rating from the NRA. And when Joe Biden's Interior Secretary started shutting Alaska development down, Mary helped push through the largest oil project in our state in decades. In the Senate, she'll crack down on the corruption that's raising our costs and be the independent fighter we need. With Mary Peltola, it's always Alaska first.
3: I'm Mary Peltola. I'm running for U.S. Senate, and I approve this message.
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0: That is a little band called The Broken Radios. I'm almost 100% sure that is an AI-generated band, all right? But I'm having, what do they call that?
1: Denial.
0: I have to.
1: I was going to say deniability.
0: I have that too. I'm in denial. Until I get definitive proof that that's an AI band, I'm still going to play it. And I'll tell you what, even when I do find out that it is an AI band, I'm still going to play it at my house.
1: Yeah.
0: It's good music.
1: Yeah.
0: And it bums me out. And I get it. Look, I get it. I get it. I do. I respect artists and I understand that. But for all it's worth, man, there is some really cool stuff coming out of AI. I still believe it's going to kill us. I still eventually think it's going to take over the world when it learns to fix itself and it realizes that we don't need humans. And it's already happening. They're already having these mishaps with these AI robots. And yeah, I get it. I understand. Trust me. I know. You don't need to tell me walking around the fair today, hey, AI sucks. Okay. That's fine. I'm just digging it right now. That's all I'm saying.
1: Sort of disturbed, but you listen to them.
0: All right, coming up next, you're going to love the way we end the show today.
1: All right.
0: Because it's got love written all over it.
1: Cool.
0: Two of the most beautiful love songs ever in rock and roll history, back to back, live.
1: Nice.
0: Coming up next, it's Freeform Friday. It's K-Whale.
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3: It's Brock from the Bob Brock Show right here on Alaska's Rock 106.5. K-Whale Cancer. It gave me a perspective I never asked for, but I'm trying to do something positive with it. Before all of this, an imaging appointment might have just seemed like another thing on the calendar. Now I understand what that scan can mean. 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

Hey, it's Brock from the Bob Brock Show right here on Alaska's Rock 106.5. K-Well Cancer. It gave me a perspective I never asked for, but I'm trying to do something positive with it. Before all of this, an imaging appointment might have just seemed like another thing on the calendar. Now I understand what that scan can mean. It can mean answers. It can mean catching something early, and sometimes it can mean hearing the words you've been praying to hear. That's why I believe so strongly in having access to great imaging right here.

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4: 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With Mary Peltola, it's always Alaska first.
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17: Mary Peltola was a do-nothing congresswoman. She missed 20% of her votes and failed to pass a single bill into law when her lower 48 Liberal Party bosses demanded that she oppose her own bill on expanding Alaska oil production. Mary Peltola cut and ran on our energy workers. She sold Alaska out. Here's Congressman Pete Stauber from Minnesota with a real story on Mary Peltola.
18: I served with Mary Peltola. She didn't show up for work and didn't get one bill signed into law. Worse, Peltola sponsored a bill to increase Alaska oil production, but her Liberal Party bosses objected, so she voted against her own bill and told other liberals to do the same. I've never seen a member of Congress sell out their state like this. I had to carry the bill across the finish line. Mary Peltola sided with DC liberals instead of Alaska.
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17: Go to putalaskafirst.org. 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

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Oh, fuck!

0: California's own Atreyu, all for you on Alaska's Rock 106.5 K. Well, a couple of years ago, Megadeth had to cancel their show at the Alaska State Fair. 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
1: In Alaska, we do things our own way. 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And for Mary Peltola, there's no party and no politics that gets in the way of what Alaska needs. Ranked one of the most independent members of Congress, Mary took on Joe Biden to secure the border and fight back against the flow of illegal immigration. She took him on again to protect our gun rights, earning Mary an A rating from the NRA. And when Joe Biden's Interior Secretary started shutting Alaska development down, Mary helped push through the largest oil project in our state in decades. In the Senate, she'll crack down on the corruption that's raising our costs and be the independent fighter we need. With Mary Peltola, it's always Alaska first.
2: I'm Mary Peltola. I'm running for U.S. Senate, and I approve this message.
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2: 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Hey, everybody. 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Oh, King John did it all by himself. Whatever. 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I'll see you Thanksgiving.
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Tool with Stink Fist on Alaska's Rock 106.5 K-Whale. Hey, it's Ella Outlaw joining you here now. Brock is gone out of the studio, but I am taking over. Him and I are filling in for Steve-O. He is usually our midday guy, but he's gone on vacation. And you know what? Good for him. We all deserve a vacation every once in a while, and I'm happy to step in and help him out. The great music is still not going anywhere, even if Steve-O went somewhere. Coming up, I have the Pretty Reckless, Ozzy Osbourne, Disturbed, and right now, Nickelback, Rattle the Cage on Alaska's Rock.

0: The Pretty Reckless on 106.5 K-Whale. 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I have a better truth to top that off, though. 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

I love Incubus. It's Pardon Me on 106.5 K Whale. If you have a song request to get you through your workday right now, let me know at 907-349-9691. I'm sitting here in the studio waiting to put it into the log for you. Until then, I'm going to play one for you from Breaking Benjamin, Something Wicked on Alaska's Rock.

0: Alaska's Rock with Rage, Sleep Now in the Fire. I think it's time for lunch because I'm smelling something real good coming from the lounge area here in this building, and it's making me want to go heat up my own lunch. The only thing that is unfortunate about lunchtime this week is that there's no electric lunch hour. Steve-O does that every weekday, and he brings you a new theme every day, like New Metal Monday, New Music Tuesday, Deep Dive Wednesday, Thrashback Thursday. Today would have been Full Coverage Friday. I love a good cover, but unfortunately, Steve-O is on vacation. Well, it's fortunate for him, but unfortunate for you and I because we don't get the electric lunch hour, but it will be back whenever Steve-O is as well. It's all brought to you by the Smokehouse Barbecue. 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

voices in my head keep on telling me I'm cursed. 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
1: 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It's Fortune Faded on Alaska's Rock. 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

0: 106.5 K-Whale with Godsmack when legends rise. That's a new one from the band. Ella Outlaw joining you here until 7 o'clock. This is not the Elevated Afternoon Show. This is Steve-O's shift. Steve-O is our midday guy who's off on vacation right now, finding some peace and harmony within his life away from work, which we can all deserve every once in a while. If you're wanting to find some peace and harmony yourself, I'd suggest going on an Alaska day trip while the summertime weather is still here. It's gorgeous today. I love seeing the sun. If you're wanting to go out somewhere, but you don't know where you want to go, you can tune in every Thursday and Friday to Miles to Memories presented by Jiffy Lube here on 106.5 K-Whale. 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

Fighters with a Pretender on Alaska's Rock. That song came out on this day in 2007, so almost 20 years ago, off of their album Echo, Silence, Patience, and Grace. It eventually reached number one on the Billboard's mainstream rock chart, rightfully so. Foos may never die. Ella Outlaw here with you until 7 o'clock. If you have a request, let me know at 907-349-9691. I'm just sitting here in the studio waiting for my phone to ring or for my text line to pop up with a new message. This is From Ashes to New, Die for You on Alaska's Rock.

0: Metallica, Don't Tread on Me. I've been really obsessed with the Black Album for the past week. I listened to Sad But True and my new 2026 Kia Sportage I got from Lithia Kia. And to be honest with you, that album helped me name my car. I named my car True after Sad But True because it just, all the pieces in the puzzle just connected together and it just makes the most sense to me. Ella Outlaw here with you. This is not the Elevated Afternoon Show. It's Steve-O's shift, but I'm filling in for him. Usually he likes to bring you the 106 Second Rock Report earlier in this hour every single weekday. 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

Alaska's Rock with Blur, song 2. If you're looking for some great rock songs, we always have that for you here on Alaska's Rock 106.5 K-Whale. 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Thanks to our friends at Excellence in Health Chiropractic. Here comes a new one from Five Finger Death Punch, Eye of the Storm on Alaska's Rock. Oh.

0: Dayseeker, Pale Moonlight on 106.5 K-Whale. We are all pumped for the Megadeth show happening tomorrow at the Alaska State Fair. And we want to say thank you for entering in for a chance to win a pair of Megadeth tickets this week and the prior week. Congratulations to our winners, John Maroney, Bob Scott, Jeremy Boone, Doug Wright, Jeff Rhodes, Samantha Tresham, True Cobain, Shane Tuffer, Jeremy Scott, and Kelly Atwood. They are all going to go see Megadeth live tomorrow at the Alaska State Fair. They're hitting the stage at 7, but personally, I think I'm going to be there way before that because I've never been to the State Fair here in Alaska, and I want to see what all it has to offer towards me. I am pumped up. I even went out and bought an outfit yesterday after my shift, and I never, ever do that kind of thing, but I do for Megadeth. It's just going to happen. I'm excited to see Dave Mustaine tomorrow at the Alaska State Fair, and you can too whenever you grab your tickets now at alaskastatefair.org.
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of Room 1,000 Years Wide on Alaska's Rock 106.5 K-Whale. Gosh, Chris Cornell never ceases to amaze me. That comes off of their album Bad Motorfinger, released in 1990. It's track number 8, but every single track on that album, pure gold. I've been obsessed with listening to it for the past week. So whenever Trevor texted me in to ask if I could play some Chris Cornell because he just needed to hear his voice right now, I knew exactly what song I was going to play, and it was perfect timing for it too. So Trevor, thank you for asking to hear Chris Cornell. You know I will never stray away from playing that wonderful man here on 106.5 K-Whale. This is a new one from Evanescence, Who Will You Follow, on Alaska's Rock.

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0: Pantera with their cover of Planet Caravan, a Black Sabbath song on 106.5 K-Whale. I've been trying to put in some more Pantera songs into our log because I know that you might get sick and tired of hearing Walk all the time. I completely understand. So as a new music director here, I'm trying to make a few changes into that category at least. Ella Outlaw here with you. I'm going to be around until 7 o'clock. Coming up next is my Elevated Afternoon Show. So keep it locked here on K-Whale. Don't go anywhere. I'm not going anywhere. So I hope that you don't either.
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Alaska's Rock with POD Alive. I'm feeling real alive today. It's a Friday afternoon, and you're tuning into the Elevated Afternoon Show until 7. I am grateful that the sun came out today because it was not forecasted for it to be out, but it's honestly made its appearance all day long, which has made me feel on cloud 9 all day long. Unfortunately, tomorrow we are expecting a full day of rain, and that lands on the day that Metallica is getting here and playing live at the Alaska State Fair. I'm going to share more about that show in my next break, but before then, it's a perfect circle starless on 106.5 K Whale.

0: The Who, Lost Soul on 106.5 K-Will. I think I might be a bit lost myself because I just had a caller tell me that I accidentally said Metallica instead of Megadeth in my last break. What a rookie mistake. I think if Dave Mustaine was listening in right now, he would not be too happy with me. But I think I could put my cards on the table and bet that he's not. So we're just going to brush it off the table and I'm going to correct myself with Megadeth playing live tomorrow at the Alaska State Fair. You can still grab your tickets online at alaskastatefair.org. And hey, thank you for entering in for your chance to win a pair of Megadeth tickets with us this week and the prior week. And congratulations to our winners, John Maroney, Bob Scott, Jeremy Bone, Doug Wright, Jeff Rhodes, Samantha Tresham, Drew Coben, Shane Tuffer, Jeremy Scott, and Kelly Atwood. They're all going to have an evening of thrash metal with not Metallica. No, no, no. It's going to be Megadeth tomorrow live at the Alaska State Fair with 106.5 K-Will.
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106.5 K-Whale with Metallica, The Unforgiven. A request coming from Jag, who called me to let me know that he felt stupid because he thought Metallica was actually coming to the State Fair, because that's what I said in my first break on the Elevated Afternoon Show today. Like a rookie, for some reason, the M's and the names and talking about it for weeks. And whenever I first got here, we did give away something from Metallica, the Reload album that was re-released. Just all the M's and everything to do with Dave Mustaine and Metallica, and it all intertwines with my brain right now. So I do truly apologize for accidentally saying Metallica instead of Megadeth. So I figured I would play you some Metallica. If you did get your hopes up from what I said in my first break, here's to level it out a little bit. I do apologize. Ella Outlaw joining you on your drive home until 7. Coming up, I'm going to share with you the most popular sandwich in Alaska and my confusion towards it, because I've never heard of it a day in my life. This is 3 Days Grace. Don't Want to Go Home tonight on 106.5 K-Whale.

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0: 1065 K Whale, Alaska's Rock. Earlier today, during lunch, might I add, I was reading a list of the most popular sandwich in every state within the U.S. And not only did it make me hungry, it also shocked me, because what in the world is a Monte Crisco sandwich and why does Alaska love it the most? Apparently, it's sliced ham, turkey, and Swiss cheese between bread dipped in an egg batter and cooked until golden. And it's also kind of finished with a dusting of powdered sugar. What a sweet and savory sandwich. And I was a hater looking at the name, and then I realized what it was and I thought, ooh, that might be real good. And I want to give an honorable mention to Texas. Their favorite sandwich is the brisket sandwich. Man, I'm making myself extra hungry right now. I would kill for a brisket sandwich or to even try a Monte Crisco sandwich. Okay, now I know what I'm going to eat for dinner. It's going to be a pesto sandwich with turkey, Swiss, and a little nice coat of bacon to top it off. I love a good Sammy. This is Ella Outlaw on 106.5 K Whale, Alaska's Rock. Hopefully that did not make you too hungry.
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Beastie Boys on Alaska's Rock. 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